Wrapping up that set with Midnight Sun from the Sounds album Crossing the Rubicon, 2009. The Sounds are a Swedish new wave band led by Maya Iverson on lead vocals. And I haven't heard anything from the Sounds. I hope they haven't broken up because I love the band. And speaking of bands I love, from their 2020 album Kudzu Records Presents, we heard Midnight to Six from Southern Culture on the Skids. That would be Mary Huff on bass and lead vocals, Rick Miller on guitar and background vocals, and Dave Hartman on drums. And if I ever win the lottery, that's going to be the band I hire. Before that, from their debut album, Buddy Holly and the Crickets Present, we heard Midnight Shift from Buddy Holly. Let's Go Again from Hank Ballard and the Midnighters. And speaking of bad luck, Hank Ballard wrote The Twist, only to have Chubby Checker have a number one hit with it twice and was a national sensation. But I'm sure Hank loved the songwriting royalties at least. And starting off the set with Midnight Man from the James Gang from the album Thirds. Released in 1971. That would be the last album that Joe Walsh would play on. And should have been a bigger hit. That's all I'm going to say. Moving on, we're not approaching the stroke of midnight, but let's keep the midnight theme going with Brian Ferry.

Wrapping up that set with Johnny Rivers, released as a single in 1965, produced by Lou Adler. And Johnny Rivers was on fire in the mid-60s. His Whiskey A Go-Go, Live at the Whiskey A Go-Go album, gave him his first number hit with Memphis. He had Secret Agent Man, and he was on fire. Before that, released as a single in 1962, we heard Midnight Blues by the Silver Fox, Charlie Rich. In the Midnight Hour, from Mitch Ryder's breakout album, which really captured what a powerhouse that band was. But In the Midnight Hour was originally done in 1965 by Wilson Pickett, co-written with Steve Cropper, and written at the famous Lorraine Hotel, or the infamous, I should say, Lorraine Hotel, where MLK would be assassinated in 1968. Before that, Badfinger from the No Dice album. We heard Midnight Caller. No Dice gave us the band's second number one single with No Matter What. And also on that album was Living Without You, which would go on to be a number one hit for Harry Nilsson. And starting off a set from his 15th studio album, Avon Moore, we heard Midnight Train by Brian Ferry, and it's hard to believe he had 15 studio albums under his belt after leaving Roxy Music. And I want to leave you with these words of wisdom from Casey Stengel. He said, you got to learn that if you don't get it by midnight, chances are you ain't going to get it, and if you do, it ain't worth it. Just so, Casey. Let's kick off our final midnight themed set with Arrested Development favorite, Tommy Castro.

Wrapping up our third set, that was Taylor Swift from her 2022 album, Midnights. We heard Antihero. And Antihero, in parentheses, is Midnight 3 a.m. Before that, Walking After Midnight from Patsy Cline. She didn't love the song when it was offered to her, but it got a strong reception when she sang it on the Arthur Godfrey Show in 1957. It was rushed into production, turned into her first number one hit. The Kennedys before that with the Midnight Ghost from their 2005 album, Half a Million Miles. The Kennedys are a husband-wife duo, Maura and Peter Kennedy. And Peter Kennedy was playing in Nancy Griffith's band in 1992 when he met Maura, and for their first date, they drove 500 miles to visit Buddy Holly's grave in Lubbock, Texas. So that's cool. From his 2011 album, we heard Hello Midnight from blues cat Mike Zito, and starting off the set from his 1993 album No Foolin', we heard Midnight Mover by Arrested Development. Favorite Tommy Castro. Got one more coming up for you. One more track from Judas Priest from their album British Steel, but you know what that's going to be. And I want to leave you with this quote. An optimist stays up till midnight to see the new year in. A pessimist stays up to make sure the old year leaves. And with that, I'll bid you adieu. I'm Jeff. You've been listening to the Arrested Development Show. And as always, I'll catch you on the flip side.

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1: 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All you tuned in to this broadcast from Radio Tumtron Worldwide for September. How y'all holding up? The stress of the political situation, it's just getting wilder and woolier. It's all too easy to dwell on that, you know? Part of the reason why I do this broadcast is for therapy. Either get it out there or be an ostrich, put your head in the sand and entertain yourself with bread and circuses. Try and ease the pain of it all. Yep. Begs the question, what's going on? I mean, really? I don't think in all the years of my existence I've seen it this crazy. Well, I got a dumb hanger of a show lined up for you. So do keep it here. So for the next hour, hopefully you'll be whipping up a number of tunes that will either make you laugh, make you cry, make you sick, make you say, hey, I like doing this every Saturday night here on Huskow Radio. Yep. Getting some good reports on how we're reaching out and touching all of you out there, all you valued listeners and all you local listeners here. Yeah. A poignant tune from

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What's going on from Marvin Gaye on this broadcast from Radio Timtron World?

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And now we wonder. Marvin Gaye. What's going on? Just as poignant today as it was when that song was crafted back in the early 70s. Think about that. 50 years, man. It hasn't gotten any better, at least now. Here's Tonic. And open up your eyes.

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0: from Ruby Starr from 1976, tune known as Mass Transit. I always thought that was such a cool tune. You know, the musical refrain was used at a local radio station to me for a feature program about all the stuff going out there in the evening for entertainment and whatnot. God, it's known as Stepping Out. Yep. I was curious to research the whole tune. The Ruby Starr was probably known for a few other tunes. I've got her doing some other stuff that is very good, but we'll keep that secret for now, but we'll release it later on this broadcast. Heard here on Community Radio, WXNZ. It's just another Saturday night here. What can I say? Quieter than usual. That's usually how things work out here in radio. It's all about covering up your mistakes. It's all about baffling them with BS. As the political situation is totally out of control. God. I can't help but dwell on it, and I know a lot of other people are, because, as they say, when you elect clowns, you got a circus. So step right up, friends. So hopefully those that are in the right prevail, and those that are in the wrong fail. Well, we'll see. It just gets crazier. That's the reason why I do this broadcast. Unfortunately, I'm probably reminding a number of you that things are going off the rails. And hopefully, there's enough speed governors in place in our system of government that'll prevent it from completely going off the rails.
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2: Well, Vernal Pigmeat Hussy, I hear you've got a job.
3: Hey,
2: of course, it's a job with the state.
3: Well,
2: you're the first commissioner of road and game.
3: Well, sure.
2: You're going to be responsible for the stocking of the highways with all the little game animals that run in front of the cars.
3: That's right.
2: Marvelous, marvelous.
3: That's right. My first order of business is going to be to write a theme song for the department and for the sport itself.
2: You'll be employing the usual standards of taste?
3: Of course, I'm going to have the usual standards of taste. Everything I've done in my life has lived up to the standards of bad taste that have made me famous today.
2: Who do you think is going to be singing this song?
3: Well, I was kind of thinking of maybe seeing we could get that Barry Manifold fellow. Maybe Ethel Cowcatcher.
2: That might be good. How's the song go, anyway?
3: Well, it goes something, but not exactly. Like this.

I wrote this little song. It has to do with driving fast. I really love to push it. And when I meet a critter on the road, I always try to push it. Now, no one likes to hit a beast, at least the first time out. But when you've creamed a skunk or two, it makes you want

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1: My friends. Would you like to hear a little music to soothe your savage bones?

Yeah, the Crystals with He's a Rebel, sporting that sound. The Phil Spector wall of sound. Yep. It's that time. Yep.

0: So you've just experienced another broadcast from Radio Timtron Worldwide for September. All things I could tell you to check out and do. But this is very important that people have not addressed. That's overpopulation. Remember, think before you bink. Say no to bad drugs. And we'll see you in the next, next lifetime.
1: 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This is Captain Barney, and the name of my show is Jailhouse Blues. This set features three songs by blues artists that I have seen live in person here in Maine. Starting it off, here's Alexis P. Suter.

0: That set featured three artists that I've seen perform live right here in Maine. That last track was called Cabrini Green by the Bridget Kelly Band, featuring Bridget Kelly on vocals, her husband Tim Fick on guitars. I saw them perform live at the Timeout Pub in Rockland. Before that, Tommy Castro and the Painkillers did a track called Leaving Trunk. I saw him perform in Rockland a few years ago at the North Atlantic Blues Festival. And starting off the set with a song called So Long was another band I saw in Rockland at the Timeout Pub, as well as the North Atlantic Blues Festival. That was Alexis P. Suter. We're keeping the blues alive at WXNZ. I'm Captain Barney. So thanks for listening to my show, Jailhouse Blues.
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2: 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Yeah! Scream it at the top of your lungs, loud and proud. Who's Go Radio? You never know what you're going to get, except on a Friday night at 9 o'clock, because you know that you're going to get a great show coming your way for 2 hours. Yeah, it's the Gray Bar Hotel. My name is Fazman. I am your host. And boy, have I got a show for you tonight. Fun and frivolous things are going to happen here in the studio. I might be able to tell you about them, or they might be just a little bit too risque to give to the listening public. I'll think about that whilst I think about incarceration. You know what it's all about. The less amount of people around, the better, and the less amount of technology around, the better. If you could get it to just yourself listening to a radio all by yourself, that'd be perfect. That would be the most of the incarcerations. And you can always come down right here to the Gray Bar Hotel. It's right here where the KVI used to be. And you can come here where I have it all set up for you to incarcerate yourself. So, tunes are what we're looking for next. Or, wait. Got to close the door. Got to slam big-ass door. I got to incarcerate myself. Hey, big-ass door. How you doing there? Okay, there we go. Locked in and will not be allowed to leave for 2 hours, believe it or not. You got to make sure you're in, though. You got to be in listening to the show. Are you in? Hello? Are you in? Hello? Are you in? Oh, my God, I'm afraid they're not in. Are you in? I think they're in. Yeah, they're in. Oh, yeah, they're in. They're in. Sorry about that. Incubus. Are You In? From the Morning View Compact Disc here at the Gray Bar Hotel, which is commercial-free. 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

Blues for Trombones, brought to life by J.J. Johnson and Kai Winding here at the Gray Bar Hotel. My name is Faz. My God, I love jazz. Jazz and rock, my two favorite types. But you really never know what you're going to hear here on this station or on my show. WXNZ, all kinds of different music out there. Every 15 minutes, my God, something else incredible is being brought over the airwaves. And my show, you know, you got guaranteed some cool tunes from 9 till 11 on Friday nights. And the broadcast is rebroadcast, as I should say. Easy for me to say, huh? And it's rebroadcast the following night, Saturday, from 10 until midnight. Yeah, that was good stuff. Kai Winding and J.J. Johnson, trombones. Just love the way they sounded. The harmonies were absolutely incredible on that tune. Before that, we had That Lady. Who's That Lady? Parts 1 and 2 from the Isley Brothers. And Incubus started off the show with Are You In? And I asked you a question there before I played that song. I said, hey, are you in? And I'm going to ask you another question before I play this song. I'm going to say, hey, are you afraid of ghosts? Well, here comes Johnny Cash to tell you about those ghost riders in the sky. Sounded more like a horse.

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He's riding hard to catch that herd, but he ain't caught him yet. 'Cause they've got to ride forever on that range up in the sky. All the horses

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Then as I walked down 2nd Avenue towards St. Mark's Place, where all those people sell used books and other junk on the street, I saw my penis lying on a blanket next to a broken toaster oven. Some guy was selling it. I had to buy it off him. He wanted 22 bucks, but I talked him down to 17. I took it home, washed it off, and put it back on. I was happy again, complete. People sometimes tell me I should get it permanently attached.

Yes, siree, Bob. Or in this case, yes, siree, Harold. So I know Harold was probably getting antsy and itchy. It's been like 4 or 5, maybe even more weeks since I've played Detachable Penis by King Missile, but he absolutely loves the song. So there you go, Harold. But his penis is not detachable. Isn't that, don't you almost want to giggle like a little schoolgirl when you say penis? Sometimes you just do. Some people are enamored with just saying the word penis. I don't know. I think it's overplayed and overused. Just like that. King Missile, shame on you. Detachable Penis by King Missile. Before that, we heard, where the hell is we? Oh, yeah, Judas Priest and the Green Manalishi with the three-pronged crown. And we started off that three-song set with Ghost Riders in the Sky, where it was either an impersonation of Johnny Cash or Wilbur the horse. No, Wilbur was the owner's name. It just sounded like a horse. How are you doing there? No, I got another question. I'm full of questions. I'm always asking you a question before we go back into the tunes, and I do want to know, how hot is too hot? You know? I don't know how hot too hot is, but Cool and the Gang might know. It's the name of the tune. Here, the Gray Bar Hotel, and commercial-free, WXNT. This song is hot. That's for sure.

Los Lonely Boys. That sounds Spanish, doesn't it? Señorita was the tune here at the Gray Bar Hotel. My name is Faz. So glad to be here with you tonight because there are plenty of things that you could do for entertainment on a Friday night, and I'm glad that you are stockpiling it right here at WXNZ. That's 98.1 on your FM dial. Let's talk more about the music. So that was Los Lonely Boys and Señorita. And keep that in mind. I have a question to ask you about Señorita. Before that was from Lionel Hampton, Mr. Vibraphonic, and it was called Blues for Gates, a nice 8-minute tune. And we started off the 3-song set with Cool in the Gang and Too Hot. As I said, I have a question, because I've had a question every break. I have a question for you. Do you know of another song named Señorita? Well, ladies and gentlemen, yes, JT. It's my pleasure to introduce to you.

Mr. Marvin Gaye, finishing out hour number one of the Gray Bar Hotel. Man, what a great tune. Trouble Man from our friend Mr. Marvin Gaye. Before that, we heard from Los Lobos, and the tune was called Más y Más, which I can do the Spanish to English translation on that. It's More and More. And we started off that three-song set with the second of the Senorita songs. This song was by Justin Timberlake, Senorita, because before that, Los Lonely Boys had done Senorita. But, oh, my God, look at that. It's time to go. Stay right where you are. It just went over. It just turned over the top of the hour. I hope the world doesn't explode. But just hang on. Good stuff is coming. If you leave now, you will miss out. You are listening to WXNZ Skowhegan, otherwise known as Skow! Tell you, one of these days I'm going to sing myself till I mute. But until then, the restorative and healing powers of the radio signal of WXNZ at 98.1 will make you a better person. Absolutely. Fazman here. This is hour two of the Gray Bar Hotel. This is when things, songs can get a little nastier verbal-wise, you know, as far as lyrics go, because we've passed the 10 o'clock hour. So, once that happens, my goodness, it's pretty much, time to play a Neil Young song called Effing Up. It's perfect. 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Courtesy of commercial-free XNZ and the Gray Bar Hotel.

0: It's a lovely little swanky tune, courtesy of David Gilmour and the Gray Bar Hotel. What a cool tune. That's from his CD called Rattle That Lock. That tune was called Girl in the Canary Yellow Dress. I love that song. Very, very cool. Then we heard another very chill version of Planet Caravan from Pantera. That's originally a Sabbath song. But once again, very, very nice and swanky and mellow. And Neil Young and effing up. Yes, that is what he kept saying over and over. And don't worry, it's after 10 o'clock, so we're all set. Effing up by Mr. Neil Young. But once again, I do have a question for you. Could you name the four must-play bands, huh? Think about it. David Bowie's one. You'll get the rest later.
1: On a rock face.

Bye.

Well, there you have it. All four of my must-play bands in the same set. I kind of like to do that, although that gives me four songs in a set. And I really like to just have three songs in a set. It gives me a chance to keep you informed on the songs more than that. But I love that. Right here at the Gray Bar Hotel, love it when I do that in one block. And here's how it unfolded. Last up was the Red Hot Chili Peppers and Walkabout from their One Hot Minute compact disc. Before that, DMV by Primus from the Pork Soda compact disc. Frank Zappa, last week I realized that I haven't really played anything from Joe's Garage. So I played Joe's Garage last week, and this week, some more Joe's Garage. Keep it greasy, so it'll go down easy. You know all about that. Give it to Pansexual Rotopluker. Yeah, you should listen to it. Listen to Joe's Garage from start to finish, right through. Quite an amusing story. And we started off that four-song set with Ricochet by Mr. David Bowie. Once again, those killer guitar licks by Mr. Stevie Ray Vaughan. He played on that entire album, and it was really before he was that much of a well-known guitarist outside of the blues circles. Because in the blues circles, he's been doing that ever since he was 12. So everybody knows Stevie Ray Vaughan in the blues circles, but not necessarily in the others. So what do we got here? Ah, yes, a taste test. That's when I play the same song, but it's just given two treatments. So first we're going to hear Derek Trucks do a song called So What? And then secondly, we will hear Miles Davis, who is the one who wrote the song So What? So first off here is side A of the taste test. And Derek Trucks loves to play that slide guitar. Oh, my God. Killer. So yeah, Derek Trucks, and then Miles Davis, and then you tell me what you think. That's right. We respect your opinion here at the Gray Bar Hotel, and we also respect you at commercial free. WXNZ.

I'm so glad I got a chance to use one of my short little split ends tunes to get me right to the top of the hour. Let's run through the playlist very quickly here then. One Step Ahead of You from Split Ends from the Wyatta Compact Disc. And before that, same track, two different bands. We played So What. And we heard Miles Davis. That's a 9-minute jazz version of it. And then 5 minutes worth of a So What from Derek Trucks. And that was just a slide guitar extravaganza. So good stuff. Coming up next is Hardcore Herald and Hardcore Headquarters with your favorite easy listening music. I'm telling you, classic rock and easy listening music. You can't go wrong with that. So stick around for Mr. Double H as he presents to you some classic rock and, of course, some easy listening music just for you. He's banging on the doors right now, so he's headed in here, and you've got him for an hour. You've got him from 11 until midnight. Until next week. Don't forget about the rebroadcast tomorrow night from 10 until midnight. And then next week, we'll do this all again with smiles on our faces and a little extra money in our pockets. By the way, this is my dad's song.

0: graduating sounds.
1: Is that a real poncho? I mean, is that a Mexican poncho or is that a Sears poncho?
0: Frank Zappa. No, you know, I wonder if Sears still sells ponchos under the Kenmore label. You also heard from Ed Sanders. He's one of the driving forces behind the band Fugs with Beer Cans on the Moon. And the Stan Freberg parody on Elvis of Heartbreak Hotel. You know, Stan Freberg was a man who really hated rock and roll, you know, and that was his way of having fun with it, you know. But that was when rock was real young. And then rock on steroids, the Cramps with The Way I Walk.
2: 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My name is Lard, here to bring you another edition of Cell Block Rock today. Today I got a block of time songs for you. That is, songs with the word time in the title. I'm going to start it off with something from the Empire Dogs. This is called I Need a Little Time.
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That's the Shame Idols for you right there, doing I Got Time here on this Time edition of Cell Block Rock. The Fleshtones did This Time Josephine, and the Empire has kicked off the set doing I Need a Little Time. All right, I got time for just one more. This is Peter Wolf doing There's Still Time. 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

good to be out on the street again. Life is just passing by, time for another try. Sometimes you heal, sometimes you're scarred. I feel it come on sweet, I

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It's Jeff. It's the Arrested Development Show right here on your favorite station, WXNZ Skowhegan. Got some alternative country queued up for you today. Sounds like a plan. Let's kick things off with the late, the great, John Prine.

0: mama, why don't you get up?
1: Finishing up some minor chords there, Jack Kittell covered Psycho in 1971, brought that song to prominence, covered many times since then, notably by Elvis Costello. Logan Ledger from 2020, I'm going to get over this someday. Logan says he's influenced by Sun Records, and you can definitely hear it in that track. Lily Hyatt, the daughter of John, gave us Some Kind of Drug, also a 2020 track, and John Prine. Gone Too Soon, one of many who's left us in 2020, We Are the Lonely. I'm Jeff. Hope you enjoyed this alternative country set. We got it all for you right here on Huskow Radio.
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1: and Greta. Hambone, I'm afraid today's show has gone to the dogs. So let's start with a song about that music-making dog, Clyde, by J.J. 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

0: That was David Bromberg with How Come My Dog Don't Bark. Before that, we heard the Waybacks with Police Dog Blues. We got to meet the fiddle player, Jojo, when he stayed in our camp in Solon while he was touring with Slade Cleaves up here in Maine.
1: We're going to end this good dog set with Neil Young singing about his dog, Old King.

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All of a sudden I could hear somebody whistling from right behind me.

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The fields are empty. Abandoned 59 Chevy. Laying in the back seat listening to Little Willie John. Yeah, it's when time stood still. You know, I think I'm gonna go down to Madam X and let her read my mind. She said that voodoo stuff don't do nothing.

0: Wait, did you hear that?
1: Oh, this is sure stirring up some ghosts for me. She said there's one thing you gotta learn, is not to be afraid of it. I said, no, I like it. I like it, it's good. She said, you like it now.

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All right, that was Miles Davis. We also heard from Stan Getz with Charlie Byrd, Louis Armstrong, Homer and Jethro, and started off the set with Chet Atkins, Heartbreak Hotel. 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

the time I was walking down the street, I met a real fine chick, tried to knock her off her feet. 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

0: living in the good days. But all your good days are gone. 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One more night.
1: That is the Jay Giles Band from their self-titled first album. We started with John Mayall and the Blues Breakers from their famous album with a very young Eric Clapton on guitar. That, of course, is before Cream. We then went on to Alexis Cornier, also an English blues kind of guy. Had a lot of people play with him in the 60s, including people like Robert Plant, actually, before Led Zeppelin, of course. And then on to Ellen McElwain from her self-titled album with her song Toys. This is WXNZ, Who's Cow Radio?
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Steve Simon presents The Best of Jazz in the Moonlight, Volume 1, recorded live at Mongoose Junction, June 2002, in the beautiful West Indies, St. John, U.S. Virgin Islands. 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

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Mongoose Junction, St. John, USVI. Recorded live, and they played all night long. We started off with The Road Less Traveled, followed by Loud Z and a little bit of Steel Band in there. And that last one was It's Impossible. Commercial Free, XNZ, Huskow Radio. This is Face the Music. Jitterbug Jimmy and Misdemeanor saying, hope you like this set. Tune in again and keep on the sunny side.

You have tuned in to WXNZ Skowhegan. I am Time Walker. This is Jazz Beat Modern Sounds, new releases and jazz and techno and funk and stuff. And, well, this is a jazz set, kind of progressive, starting with Joe Chambers from his 2021 album, Samba de Maracatu. Here is the song Circles.

So that was the Radam Schwartz Organ Big Band from their 2020 release, Message from Groove and GW. That was the first cut, Trouble Just Won't Go Away. Before that was Joe Chambers from 2021 and the song Circles. And I'm going to go to another 2021 release. Here is Amanda Tozoff from her Earth Voices album. And here is the song Here and Heaven, featuring Michelle Willis and Alex Samaras. 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

Hi there, friends. Jeff here with the Arrested Development Show. Got a blues edition for you today. We do have Captain Barney, who's just come on board recently to bring you dedicated blues sets, but I'm a blues fan too. So let me give you some blues you can use from the top of your head to the soles of your worn-out walking shoes. Let's kick things off with Joe Louis Walker.

0: His father, Larry Coryell, was known as the godfather of jazz fusion. That is Murali, his son, with All My Whole Life. Frank LaTorre and the King Bees from Long Island, New York, gave us Liar. Bill Wyman's Rhythm Kings, the former Rolling Stone with Georgie Fame on vocals, we heard Just for a Thrill, and Joe Louis Walker, JLW as he is known. Can't Get You Off My Mind. I'm Jeff. Hope you enjoyed it. I will be back soon with yet another edition of Arrested Development right here on Huskow Radio.
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You are tuned into WXNZ. I'm Lard, here to bring you another edition of Cell Block Rock A to Z. This time I'm featuring bands whose names began with the letter T. To begin with, this is a band called Czar. That's T-S-A-R, not C-Z-A-R. Anyways, these guys play crazy high energy rock and roll. I love it and hope you will too. This is the Love Explosion. Thanks for listening to commercial-free XNZ.

Ah, yes, the unmistakable sounds of the Talking Heads. Off their Little Creatures release back in 1985, that's The Lady Don't Mind. It's such a shame that they never really reformed, man. What a waste of a great, great band. We heard another very distinctive voice also. Amy Mann and Till Tuesday did On Sunday. Love them. And Czar and the Love Explosion started off this T edition of Cell Block Rock A to Z. And I'm going to leave you for now with yet another distinctive voice. This is Natalie Merchant, back when she was still in 10,000 Maniacs, doing Candy Everybody Wants. And I have a great memory of seeing the Maniacs perform this with Michael Stipe doing a duet with Natalie for the first Bill Clinton inauguration ball. It was a great, great thing. If you ever find a video for that, check it out. It was one of the best duets I've ever seen. So anyways, here we go. It's 10,000 Maniacs right here on the Huskow, where music and art will set you free.

Hello once again, friends. It's Jeff here with the Arrested Development Show right here on WXNZ Skowhegan, Hooskow Radio. Got a special set for you today dedicated to the dearly departed lead singer of Roxette. That's Marie Fredriksson. She, along with Per Gessler, formed the band in 1986 and became internationally known as a purveyor of power pop, which I crave. Many, many hits, but we're going to play some of the deep tracks for you today. Let's kick things off with She's Got Nothing On But The Radio, right here on WXNZ.

Wrapping up that set with Only When I Dream from 2011's Charm School, we heard Sleeping in My Car from 1994's Crash Bang Boom, and two more from Charm School. We heard No One Makes It on Her Own and She's Got Nothing On But the Radio. That's Marie Fredriksson, the powerhouse lead singer of the pop duo, the pop

0: Sensations, the international pop sensations rock set. 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We salute you, Marie, and we love you. I'm Jeff. Thanks for listening, and we'll catch you on the flip side.
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1: George Guy, better known as Buddy, on Face the Music, WXNZ Huskow Radio. Jitterbug Jimmy and Misdemeanor featuring on this set, the very best of Buddy Guy. Compilation, 1992. Well, let's get right to it.

0: the very best of Buddy Guy. And every song on this album, a knockout. We started out with Sit and Cry, 1958, followed by When My Left Eye Jumps, 1962, with some voodoo overtones there. Next was a live version of First Time I Met the Blues, 1970, and that last one was T-Bone Shuffle, 1970, with Dr. John, Eric Clapton, and Junior Wells, to name a few. It's Face the Music on WXNZ, your favorite station, Hooskow Radio. Jitterbug Jimmy and Misdemeanor saying, as always, thanks for tuning in, and keep on the sunny side.
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0: 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You're tuned in to Hooska Radio 90.7, Skowhegan. This is the Dancing with Jan show. Got a nice, sweet, slow one from Elton John queued up for you to start this set off. Enjoy.
1: We're going to switch albums to Blue Moves, which was one of my favorite albums, and it's arranged by James Newton Howard, and it's called Tonight.

the Oshum brothers from Whitefield, Maine. A couple of brothers who are ripping it up. We started that set with Elton John with the Melbourne Symphony Orchestra doing tonight. Eric Clapton, Let It Grow, one of his classics. And, of course, Love is Tall. Life is short, love is tall. Live every day. The Oshima Brothers on Huskarl on Dancing with Jan. Thank you so much for listening. Tell your friends.

You're listening to WXNZ Skowhegan Hooskow Community Radio. This is Spin Mall. I'll be playing a set all about rhythm. So let's start out with something from Major Lance, Rhythm.

I see the girls by the pool, and they are playing it cool, and they are playing it fine, but I miss the rhythm divine. I miss the elegant touch. It's all a little too much. You gotta do it in style and rhythm.

All right, that was a little Reverend Horton Heat, Get Rhythm. Before that, Louis Jordan, Boogie Woogie Came to Town, doing some A-B rhythm. And we had Tom Jones, In Style and Rhythm, and started that off with a Major Lance tune called Rhythm. It is all about the rhythm, baby. Mm-hmm. Next, we are going to be doing two more tunes. One from the Noisettes, Don't Upset the Rhythm. And then we'll be heading out with Fascinating Rhythm by the indelible Sarah Vaughan. And you've been listening to Spin Mall. Thanks for listening. Until next time, you keep that rhythm going.

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1: You're listening to WXNZ Skowhegan, home of Hooskow Radio, where radio and art will set you free. My name's Morgan Knox McLeod, and for this next bit, you're listening to Barefoot Wildman Underground. My hope today is to get you up and snapping your fingers and tapping your toes. We're going to start out with SOB by Nathaniel Ratcliffe and the Night Sweats.

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And that was a great remake of Boom Boom by Big Head Todd and the Monsters. And before that, we had Loves Me Like a Rock, another remake by the Wailing Jennies. And our last set today is Troubles, Sorrow, and Mercy by Vista Kicks and Audra May.

0: And that was Trouble, Sorrow, and Mercy by Vista Kick and Audra May. And with that, we're going to say goodbye for today. You've been listening to Barefoot Wild Woman Underground. My name is Morgan Knox McLeod, and I am reminding you that we're all out here cheering for you. Believe it or not, there are people you might not even know you've touched, that you've changed their lives, and I want you to remember that every day we have the opportunity to do right by ourselves and others. Make today a great one. It might be all we have. Bye now.
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I'm Annie, and you're listening to Gems from the Goddess. Thanks for being here. I found this next singer-songwriter by following a tip from my sister-in-law. Here's Heather Maloney from Soil in the Sky.

0: where.
1: Lisa Loeb released an album in 2020 called A Simple Trick to Happiness, and that was a song called For the Birch. Kathleen Edwards has re-entered the music scene after taking 6 years off to run a coffee shop in Canada. That was, in essence, the title track, Total Freedom, though the song itself is actually called Birds on a Feeder. Neil Young's 40th album, Homegrown, is a disc of acoustic music recorded between June 1974 and January 1975. Music new to most of us. Before that, the Secret Sisters did Nowhere Baby from their release Saturn Return. Sisters Laura and Lydia Rogers are from Muscle Shoals, Alabama.
2: 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First off, today we are going to start you with some Ezra Furman and the Harpoons. Here's Mysterious Power.

So that last one was Q&A by Kishibashi. Next up, we're going to switch over to some Magnetic Fields from their iconic album, 69 Love Songs.

Hope you enjoyed those two Magnetic Field songs. The first one you heard was called Grand Canyon from their 69 Love Songs album, which I highly recommend. And the second one you heard was Strange Powers, also by the Magnetic Fields from their album titled Holiday. And to close out the set, we are going to play Ghosting by Mother Mother. And I would love to give a shout out to my sister Camille because she introduced a couple of these songs to me that you heard in this set. So thank you so much for listening to Kate's PB and Jams here on WhoScout Radio. We'll see you next Sunday.

Hi, welcome to Huskow Radio, WXNZ Skowhegan, where radio and art will set you free. This is Vintage Country, and I'm Ivor, and we're going to listen to the music of Patti Page. Patti Page was born in 1947 in Oklahoma. We're going to start with her biggest hit, Tennessee Waltz.

0: Patty Page had a connection to New England and to Somerset County. Her last husband, Jerry Feliciotto, they owned a maple syrup business named Hilltop Farm in New Hampshire, and also a sugar bush in Maine that was also owned by the Steves, who live right here in Skowhegan, called the Patty Page Sugar Bush. Now we'll hear Old Cape Cod.
1: If

I guess the maple syrup they used to sell had a singing cap. It had a little battery in it, and a little song would come out, and Patti Page would sing from the cap. Now we're going to hear Mockingbird Hill.

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0: Well, I hope you guys enjoyed this exploration of the works of Patti Page. This is Vintage Country, and I'm Ivor on WXNZ, Skowhegan on your FM dial. 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

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My name is Lard, here to bring you another edition of Cell Block Rock Soundtracks. That's right, I got another movie soundtrack for you today. This time, it's Sleepless in Seattle. Yes, released in 1993, directed by Nora Ephron. Sleepless in Seattle went on to become one of the most successful romantic comedy movies of all time, starring Tom Hanks and Meg Ryan, loosely based on the, based on the movie Affair to Remember. And the actual soundtrack went to number one on Billboard's Top 200 Albums charts back in 1993. So I'm going to bring you some of these tracks right now. I'm going to start off with some from Jimmy Durante. These are a lot of classic tunes. This is called As Time Goes By. So thanks for listening to Cell Block Rock right here on Huskow Radio, where music and art will set you free.

little Harry Connick Jr. for you right there on the Sleepless in Seattle soundtrack edition of Cell Block Rock. Before Harry, you heard from Joe Cocker doing Bye Bye Blackbird. Dr. John and Ricky Lee Jones were making Whoopee. And Jimmy Durante kicked this set off doing As Time Goes By. And I'm going to wrap it up with another one from Jimmy Durante, another classic. This is the tune that they played when Meg Ryan and Tom Hanks actually finally met after their cross-country relationship. They finally met in the top of the Empire State Building for the first time. And the rest was history, apparently. This is called Make Someone Happy. So thanks for listening to Cell Block Rock right here on Huskow Radio, where music and art will set you free.

you're everything to fame. If you win it, comes and goes in a minute. Where's the real stuff in life?

Well, hi there, guys and gals, and another installment here from John Cajun Sarcasian, the man with the stacks of wax and the platters that matter. Going back to when radio was really radio and rock was really rock and roll. All happening here on good old WXNZ. Tunage right now from Jimmy Evans.

Yes, ring tang too. They're as scarce as round two eggs. Hi, I'm John. And you're listening to WXNZLP. Here's Warren Smith with a tale about a fine.

platters that matter, and they matter all the time. When music was music, and radio was radio, and it's still music, and it's still radio. Yeah, remember that, and keep it close to your heart.

0: Hi, this is Tim with Jigs, Hoedowns, and Songs O' Tragedy right here on Hooskow Radio. You can find us and like us on Facebook at WXNZ Radio. We're going to jump back into the music with you here. This is from their 2020 album. This is the Niels Lofgren Band with No Mercy.
1: Been a great audience. This next one goes out to our dear friend Dave Vincent. Just can't thank him enough for all the years of help and friendship. And glad you made it tonight, Dave. We'll see you after the show. Ditch in line and give me a hug goodbye because I'm going to be signing for a while. I asked him to keep the bar open for you so you can buy drinks, but we'll see what happens. Anyway, thank you all for showing up. You've been a great audience.

from their self-titled album, Black Pumas, that is Old Man. Before that, we heard from Mr. Niels Lofgren with something from his catalog, No Mercy. We're going to finish off the set today with this from the latest Los Lobos. It's a collection of cover songs, and they do up Stephen Stills and Buffalo Springfield quite right here with David Helgado covering all the Stephen Stills and Neil Young guitar solos. This is Bluebird, and For What It's Worth.

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3: 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I'm Captain Barney, and the name of my show is Jailhouse Blues. This set features three songs by female blues vocalists. The first two songs feature the unique vocals of Alexis P. Suter. First up, a song that relates to my radio show, Jailhouse Blues, and this radio station, Huskow Radio, because she's singing about her baby sitting in a jailhouse. Check it out.

Oh, yeah. That was a set of three songs by female blues vocalists. That last song was by Amanda Fish, doing a song titled Not Again. The first two songs featured Alexis P. Suter. In the middle of that set, she took over lead vocals on the song Old Shoes by keyboardist John Ginty. And starting off the set, Alexis was singing about her baby sitting in a jailhouse with a song called 25 Years. We're keeping the blues alive, so thanks for listening to my radio show, Jailhouse Blues. I'm Captain Barney, and this is commercial-free XNZ.

0: Bob Dylan up top, Someday Baby, a little bit of a boogie tune for you. After that, Here Comes the Weekend, Dave Edmunds, Spoonful was Etta James, and the house is rocking, the Brian Setzer Orchestra. You're in on the ground floor of Hooscow Radio. Thanks for listening, and tell a friend, or two, or three.
1: 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I'm beside myself bringing you a variety of B-side vinyl. We kick today's show off with a song off the album Rhythms, Blues, and Greens with Clyde McFatter and C.C. Ryder.

That was Rod Stewart in his rendition of the Rolling Stones hit Street Fighting Man. Prior to that, it was Roberta Flack in Hey, That's No Way to Say Goodbye. Jerry Butler brought us Let Me Be Good to You, and we started the show off with C.C. Rider from Clyde McFadder. Be sure to tune in every Sunday afternoon at approximately 1:45 for some more great B-side vinyl on the little station that could, WXNZ Skowhegan.

This is the Retro Earnest Rock Show on WXNZ Radio in Skowhegan, invading your groovy little ear canals at the muy rápido speed of rock and roll, because I know you can take it and your souls can't fake it. Now I'm going to take a stab at the Retro Earnest weather report from the WXNZ weather desk. Today and tonight, mostly sucky, with a record suck fest and suck factor of super suck normity. So, expect continued scattered suckiness to suckle that mega suck vacuum of deep dark outer space. And weather-wise, that is the suckiest suck of a place. However, should the sunshine fall on the shoreline where Silly Sally ceremoniously sells superficially sorted salty sacrificial seashells, then celebrate, because that's the only sunshine you're likely to see in Skowhegan, babies. But that's okay, because this old-school DJ from L.A. brings that cream and sunshine to that little cup of raindrops and cloudiness. So let's boogie on into this set with that track titled Sunshine of Your Love.

That's right, my brethren and my sisterin. Those retro rays of sunshine from 1967 bring on the good vibe and lift us up on high into the realm of peace and love. And that again was a popular Cream tune performed by Eric Clapton, Jack Bruce, and Ginger Baker. Now it's time for me to smooth on into the shadows of the flip side world. So watch out, cause I'm gonna creep up on you with some more Thin Lizzy.

And that was from the 1973 LP Vagabonds of the Western World with Phil Lynott, Eric Bell, and Brian Downey. Now let's continue our time traveling journey in comfort with a band called Fat Mattress. Because nobody likes a skinny little mattress now, do they? I like mine thick and lumpy. So here's a plump and juicy tune from the summer of 1969 titled All Night Drinker.

That was one heck of a fat mattress ride here on the Retro Earnest Rock Show, carried on the airwaves of WXNZ Radio in Skowhegan. But now it's time to ease on down and slide on out, but not before queuing up one for the road. But till next time, don't choke on the woke, bow to the cow, or put pain in your vein, cause you'll end up insane. Now for the babies and a track titled Darker Side of Town, so don't end up there.

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1: 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My name is James Bean. With you during this hour of Spiritual Awakening Radio. Later on in the hour, I'll share with you the spoken word edition of Spiritual Awakening Radio. This week, I'm reaching back into my archives and sharing something that once aired on Sirius Satellite Radio on Wisdom Radio, the Wisdom Radio channel, it was called. My interview with Sebastian Brock of Oxford University, and a program about the Syriac tradition of the East, Eastern Christianity, based in places like Mesopotamia, Syria, Iraq, around the Persian Gulf, in that area. During this half hour, some relaxing music. We'll hear the Epic of Gilgamesh, the ancient cuneiform tablet put to music in the Sumerian tongue. Jim Cole and Spectral Voices with their harmonic overtone chant. And I begin the program on the ambient electronic space music side of things from David Sylvian, a track called Premonition, featuring electronics and some Morse code and other shortwave radio sounds. Welcome to Spiritual Awakening Radio.

XNZ and the Epic of Gilgamesh, sung in the Sumerian language by Peter Pringle. The Epic of Gilgamesh is the earliest great work of literature that we know of and was first written down by the Sumerians around 2100 BC. Before that, Jim Cole and the Spectral Voices did a form of chant called harmonic overtone singing from their album Coalescence, a track called No Thing and Joy. We began the half hour with David Sylvian, a track called Premonition, featuring electronics and some Morse code and shortwave sounds mixed in an ambient sort of way, off of his album Plight, Premonition, Flux, and Mutability.

Coming up during this hour, a phone interview with Sebastian Brock of Oxford, one of the world's leading scholars of Syriac studies. Syriac is a dialect of the Aramaic language. We're going to have a conversation, and this is part of a multi-part series exploring the Syriac tradition of Eastern Christianity, the Church of the East, spanning Syria, Mesopotamia, all the way to India, generally associated with the Apostle Thomas, one of the world's oldest forms of Christianity with Aramaic roots. The Syriac literature, to some extent, reminds me of the Dead Sea Scroll discovery, as well as the Nag Hammadi Library discovery, the Gnostic Gospels, in that here we have an ancient library going back to antiquity, representing the spiritual wisdom, prayers, mysticism, and teachings of an ancient community. But unlike the Dead Sea Scroll discovery and the Gnostic Gospels, the Syriac tradition still is with us now and is not something that was around for a few generations long ago, but many, many, many centuries, from the early centuries AD up until the present time. So I characterize terms like vast treasure trove to describe this literature. Hundreds and hundreds and hundreds of books, actually, thousands of books, truth be told, most of which have never been seen in the Western world, have never been translated into the English language until now. Only a few of them have been translated, and this represents a kind of tip of the iceberg, a window into this other world that most have never encountered before, this other branch of Christianity, of the Syriac East. I find the Syriac literature to be very spiritual, and there are indeed many mystics and saints, contemplative souls, that have written some very interesting books. And during this radio series with Sebastian Brock, we'll be discussing this tradition, learning more about it, and I'll share with you some readings from various texts. For instance, here's a verse from something called the Acts of Thomas the Apostle, describing the Apostle Thomas's journey to India. This book also contains some beautiful hymns and prayers, mystical poems. To be glorified art thou, the Father Supreme, born of thy firstborn in the silence and tranquility of meditation. This is from the book The Syriac Fathers on Prayer and the Spiritual Life. Love needs truth, truth needs love. Truth and love.

Love are wings that cannot be separated, for truth cannot fly without love, nor can love soar aloft without truth. In the Odes of Solomon, one of the first known Syriac documents, it says, "Open your ears, and I shall speak to you. Give me yourself, so that I too may give you myself." The Syriac East on this week's Spiritual Awakening.

It's time for a spiritual awakening. After years of being concerned that too few voices, too few points of view are getting heard when it comes to spiritual paths and world religions, that the radio airwaves were not reflecting the diversity that really exists, I started producing my own programs exploring the world of spirituality, comparative religion, websites, and books, bringing to the airwaves the gentle voices of saints, the wisdom of masters or mystics, scriptures, sacred texts, the great spiritual classics of the East and the West. My name is James Bean. Welcome to Spiritual Awakening. Here is some information about the Syriac tradition, the Church of the East, founded by the Apostle Thomas, this other branch of Christianity that many here in the West have probably not heard about. Cut off from the rest of the Christian world by theological controversy in the 5th century, Arab conquest in the 7th, and Mongol invasions in the 13th, Syrian Christians continued to celebrate the Christian mysteries, to meditate on Scripture, and to apply its teachings to their lives. Some of them attempting to realize here on earth their baptismal potential to re-enter paradise, chose a life of asceticism and single-minded devotion. Their reflections created across the centuries a rich literature. Some passed into the Byzantine tradition, some remained unknown to others in the West, and have never until now been translated into a modern language. These Syriac fathers offer the modern heirs of both Latin and Greek Christianity new yet ancient and enduring insights on prayer and the spiritual life. That's from the back of a book by Sebastian Brock of Oxford, known as The Syriac Fathers on Prayer and the Spiritual Life. One of many books that Sebastian Brock has translated. There are many others as well, including The Wisdom of St. Isaac of Nineveh, published by Gorgeous Press at gorgeouspress.com. If you'd like to receive a list of the books that Sebastian Brock has had published, both translations of ancient texts as well as textbooks about the Syriac tradition, email me and I will send you a list of Sebastian Brock books and other books related to the Syriac East, including translations of the Odes of Solomon that are available, the Acts of the Apostle Thomas, and other interesting books reflecting this tradition of the East. My email address is james@spiritualawakeningradio.com. When emailing, ask about the Syriac book list, and I'll send that to you, along with links to the publishers, including gorgeouspress.com, so you can find out more about this amazing literature of the Syriac Aramaic tradition. Before I begin the conversation with Sebastian Brock, I want to share with you something that we are definitely going to talk about, an ancient Syriac text known as the Book of the Odes, also called the Odes of Solomon. Ode number 12. He filled me with words of truth that I may speak the same. Like the flow of waters, truth flows from my mouth, and my lips reveal its harvest, and it gives me the gold of knowledge. For the mouth of the Lord is the true word, and the door of his light. And the highest one gave the word to his worlds, which interpret his own beauty, recite his praise, confess his thought, are heralds of his mind, are instructors of his works. For the swiftness of the word is ineffable, and like his statement are its swiftness and sharpness. Its course knows no end, it never fails, it stands. Its descent and its way are incomprehensible. Like his work is its end, for it is the light and the dawn of thought, and through it worlds converse, and the silent acquire speech.
and from it came love and concord and candor. And they were penetrated by the word and knew him that made it. For they came into Concord. The mouth of the highest one spoke to them, and he was made clear by his word. The dwelling place of the word is man, and its truth is love. Blessed are they who by it have understood everything and have known the Lord in his truth. A reading from Ode 12 of the Book of the Odes from a translation found in the Other Bible, edited by Willis Barnstone.

0: Greetings. Hello.
1: I'm Sebastian Brock here.
0: Well, wonderful to speak with you today.
1: Can you tell me something about what your organization is?
0: Yes. Well, my name is James Bean, and I produce a radio program called Spiritual Awakening.
1: Yes.
0: Which is on comparative religion, spirituality, and books.
1: Yes.
0: And I certainly have from time to time reviewed your books, The Syriac Fathers on Prayer and the Spiritual Life, and Odes of Solomon and apocryphal texts, and a number of different books from various traditions over the years.
1: Very good.
0: And are you a member of the Syrian Church, or I know you're certainly in the academic world?
1: Yes, well, in my heart I am, but I suppose canonically not.
0: Yeah. Yeah, is Syriac a difficult language to learn?
1: It's probably the easiest of the Semitic languages, but all languages, they aren't the easiest thing to learn.
0: Right, it's a dialect of Aramaic.
1: That's right, yes, with its own scripts.
0: Not too many people read Syriac, do they?
1: Well, outside the Syriac churches, not too many. It's studied in quite a number of universities, or the possibility of studying it is there. And in England, it must be half a dozen universities have the possibility. It's not always available, but it could be taken by people, along with other subjects, usually.
0: Now, what would be an example of the earliest Syriac books?
1: Probably the translation of the Old Testament, which is thought to go back to the 2nd century. And after that, the earliest dated author is a man called Bardai San, who died in 222. And we only have one work, which is actually by one of his students. It's a dialogue in which he's talking about fate and free will and so on.
0: He was in the Gnostic tradition.
1: Well, this is uncertain. Some people say he was a Gnostic. It all depends on how you define Gnostic, and that's a very difficult thing to do. Personally, I think I have a fairly strict definition of Gnosticism myself, but he wouldn't fit in that strict definition. Some people have different definitions and would call him a Gnostic. I mean, Gnostic is someone who, etymologically, is someone who lays great emphasis on spiritual knowledge. So agnostic, agnostikos in Greek, is someone with spiritual insight and understanding.
0: I was going to ask you about the Odes of Solomon.
1: Yes.
0: Because, is it Bardesian? Is that how you pronounce the name?
1: Well, the author is totally unknown.
0: It might not be him, but there's some speculation about who the author is of the Odes.
1: Decostation is a name that sometimes connected with early Syriac literature. His name gets attributed to all sorts of texts which he certainly didn't write, and I don't know of any evidence at all that he has any connection with the Odes of Solomon. Some people say that the Odes come from the same sort of milieu, but that's quite a different thing. And I think one has to be satisfied with the fact that these are anonymous.
0: The Odes are very beautiful.
1: They're wonderful, yes.
0: I've always enjoyed reading the Odes of Solomon.
1: Yes, well, I always enjoyed them. One or two are extremely obscure, but mostly they're straightforward. And I often start my beginners reading some of the simpler ones because they're easy to read in Syriac and they're very profound. And the interpretation is not a matter of language, knowledge of the language. It's sort of penetration into what the author's mind is like.
0: Do you believe that the Odes were written all by the same author, or is it like a mix of different authors together?
1: Personally, I would say it's all the same author, but some people think the other.
0: And that dates back. The Odes dates back to the second.
1: This too is highly disputed. The range is from late 1st century to late 3rd century. Being an Englishman who goes into the middle, I like the 2nd century, later. Second half of the 2nd century is when I would put them.
0: Yeah, it has been described as the first Christian hymn book.
1: That's right. And that really applies whatever date one gives, because there's nothing else really comparable until rather later, into the 4th century.
0: It's referred to as the Odes of Solomon, but I just think of it as the Book of Odes because, as I understand it, it got named or renamed the Odes of Solomon, but really it has nothing to do with Solomon.
1: Yes, I think that's probably the best explanation. There were also some works called the Psalms of Solomon, which a Jewish origin and totally different in character, but the two works were transmitted together, and that may be how the name got transferred.
0: The Odes got associated with the
1: Psalms of Solomon, which they belong to perhaps the 2nd century B.C., 1st century B.C., and they survive in Greek, and there is a Syriac translation, and the Syriac translation in the manuscripts that we have is usually combined with the Odes of Solomon. So if you have the same name for one text and the other text is anonymous, then the temptation is to make them both by the same author or alleged author.
0: Yeah, I suppose as the centuries go by, that gets blurred.
1: That's right, yes. Yeah. Yes. Yes, in fact, we only have very few manuscripts. We've got just two manuscripts, and only one is reasonably complete of the Syriac form of the Odes.
0: So the Syriac form of the Odes, that must be one of the earliest Syriac Christian books as well.
1: Well, it is, and there's actually an unsolved puzzle whether they were written in Syriac or whether they were written in Greek and translated into Syriac. I'm inclined to think that they could have been translated from Greek, but I really don't know. And you can find good arguments both ways.
0: Right.
1: So, like many scholars, you need to sit on the fence.
0: Now, the discovery of the Odes, as I recall, some scholar, it was already a book in possession, and a scholar noticed one day, or how were the Odes discovered? I think it was a manuscript someone noticed somewhere along the way.
1: Yes, it was a manuscript belonging to, I think at that time, to Alphonse Mingana, and it's quite a late manuscript. This is the mysterious thing. It's 16th century, so one's always hoping there might be more manuscripts turning up, but the only other one that turned up is, I think, 9th or 10th century, and it's incomplete. Yes, I forget the exact circumstances, but it was, like many great discoveries of interesting new texts, it was a chance find.
0: Sebastian Brock has translated many amazing writings into the English language for the first time in the history of the West and of the English language. One new book is called The Wisdom of St. Isaac of Nineveh, published by Gorgeous Press at gorgeouspress.com. If you'd like to receive a book list, a complete list of Sebastian Brock books and other translations of Syriac texts, various translations of the Odes of Solomon and other material, email me and I'll send you my Syriac book list free of charge at the speed of the internet. When writing, mention something about the Sebastian Brock radio shows or the Syriac book list. My address is james@spiritualawakeningradio.com. My email address to request a free copy of the Syriac list of recommended reading, recommended books, is james@spiritualawakeningradio.com. Since we were talking about the Odes of Solomon before the break, this Rumi-like collection of beautiful mystical psalms, authored sometime during the late 1st or 2nd century A.D., representing one of the very earliest of Syriac texts, I thought I'd share with you a brief reading. This is from a Sebastian Brock translation, a very rare book. I'm one of the few people that has a copy, one of the few people to have a copy of this. It's called A Garland of Hymns, published in 1989 by St. Athanasius Coptic Publishing Center. From the Book of the Odes, from the Syriac Aramaic language. Syriac is a dialect of Aramaic. Giving utterance in awareness, illumined by his light. Arise and be raised up, all who have once been brought low. All who have been in silence, speak, for your mouth has been opened. Preserve my symbol, you who are preserved by it. Preserve faith in me, you who are preserved by it. Recognize knowledge of me, all you who know me in truth. Love me, all you who love. I will not avert my face from those who are mine, for I recognize them. Before they even came into being, I had understanding of them. Open your ears, and I shall speak to you. Give me yourself, so that I too may give you myself. Pray and pray often, and remain in the love of the Beloved, as beloved ones, in the Beloved, as those who are protected in Him who lives, the Living One.

0: I wonder if there are monasteries somewhere in the Syriac world where some texts are stashed away, which, of course, has been the case in some parts of the world. In Egypt, some monasteries are in the walls of a monastery or under a staircase. There might be some old writings waiting to be found.
1: Well, there certainly are monastery libraries which have not yet been catalogued, and indeed the Western libraries which don't have very adequate catalogues. So there's always the possibility that a second manuscript might come, because if it was being copied as late as the 16th century, there's no reason why another late copy shouldn't turn up. I'm always, when I'm looking through uncatalogued manuscripts, I'm always on the lookout for that sort of thing. And I think they'd be fairly quickly recognizable, because they're now well known in academic circles.
0: Mount Athos, too, I see sometimes with Dead Sea Scroll material, and I think there was some other manuscript that also is on top of Mount Athos. They have copies of some pretty old texts there.
1: Yes, Athos was only founded in the very late first millennium AD, so it's not by any means one of the oldest monastic centers. St. Catherine's Sinai is much older. That goes back at least to the 6th century, and they do have a very good library in Greek, Syriac, Arabic, Georgian, and they did have a collection of new finds when there was a fire, and in the process of repairing the damage, they came across a blocked-up room which had got forgotten about, and it had a whole collection of Greek, Arabic, Syriac, Georgian manuscripts, and gradually catalogues are coming out of these. I, in fact, had to do the catalogue of the Syriac fragments, but there are more Syriac manuscripts which someone else is doing. And the Greek catalogue came out last year, I think, or 2 years ago, and there's some very, very important things, especially in the Greek and the Georgian. And the Greek includes a few folios of the famous Codex Sinaiticus, which is now in the British Library, had been taken first to Russia before Soviet times, of course, and then was sold to the British nation in, I think, 1933, and has been in the British Library ever since. So the monastery now has, I think it's about 8 folios of this wonderful manuscript. It's one of the most important biblical manuscripts. It's the whole Bible, which is very rare.
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If you know Zone music and you hear that flugelhorn, you might guess that it's Jeff Oster, and you'd be right. Also, Lawrence Blatt and Will Ackerman on guitars, and Fiona Joy Hawkins on piano and vocals. They call themselves Flow, all capital letters, F-L-O-W. That was from their 2019 release, Promise. We heard All These Years. The beautiful piece before that, new for 2020, is by Michael Kolwitz and Walton Mendelson. The title of the album is The Stick Iwi Project. Michael Kolwitz, of course, on the Chapman Stick, and Walton Mendelson on Iwi. In the Moonlight, the name of the album. We heard Spinmaker's Bay. The first track was from Sonic Yogi, also known as Jonathan Adams. Be the Love You Seek is his album, and December Sun. I hope you enjoyed that. From me, your mystic sister, to you.

0: Unmistakably Enya. That is Dark Sky Island, the title track of her most recent CD. And before that, Holland Phillips, Long Way Home. And we also heard Sherry Finzer and Peter Sheridan, and that was called Spiritual Crossing. I'm Annie, your mystic sister, and I hope you enjoyed
1: that. I'm Tom Walker, and you're listening to Jazz Beat. I've got some electronic zone kind of music for you with this set, starting with Lawson Rawlins. He's got a 2019 release, Dark Matters, Music for Film. And I think I'll kick things off here with the song. This is the last cut on the album, Undercurrents, on Jazz Beat.

That was Nicola Cruz, and the song was Señor de las Piedras, and before that was Lotus from the Frames Per Second album. That's a 2018 release. Nicola Cruz was a 2019 release, but so anyway, Lotus is a 2018 release, Frames Per Second, and you heard Fortune Favors. I started off this set with Lawson Rollins from his 2019 release, Dark Matter Music for Film, and Undercurrent was the name of that tune. I'm going to leave you off with one more to wind up this zone set of Jazz Beat. Here again is Lawson Rollins from the Dark Matters album, and the song here is Striving. So thanks for zoning out here with me, Time Walker, here on Jazz Beat.

We have some superb solo piano to share with you on this set of Face the Music. Coming your way on the best little station around, WXNZ, Jitterbug Jimmy and Misdemeanor with selections from Mexican pianist and composer Ado Sons off his 2020 album, A Piano Collection. Songs that tell stories without words. It's his seventh album and a really good one. Starting us off, Alone. Not a sad alone, but an enjoyable alone.

0: Beautiful music. Edo Sons and his album, A Piano Collection. That last one was a favorite of ours, Fractal number 21. And before that, Dance of the Marionettes and Closing Hours. We hope you enjoyed these musical stories on Face the Music. Mr. Meaner and Jitterbug Jimmy, pleasantly drifting on out of here. Thanks for tuning in and keep on the sunny side.
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0: This set featured a selection of tunes by the Australian band The Waifs. That's a trio consisting of two sisters, Vicky Thorne and Donna Simpson, with their great guitar player, Josh Cunningham. And this is WXNZ Who's Cow Radio.
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Well, that was the Roots of Creation with their take on the Grateful Dead's Fire on the Mountain from their Grateful Dub album 2018 release. I started off this Dead set with the Grateful Dead doing Cassidy live from their 1990 Without a Net album. And I'm going to leave you off with a 2021 release. Here's Dave McMurray playing sax on The Music Never Stopped from his Grateful Dedication album. Thanks for listening to Husqvarna Radio.

0: Let it all hang in.
1: That was Bob Courtois here at the Hooskow. Here's the Flybirds.

Thanks to Davey Knowles for helping us finish off this set of the quarter hour here at WXNZ Skowhegan. As always, thanks for tuning in. Till next time.

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My name is Lard. Here to welcome you to Cell Block Rock. This is the show where every program is representing of a different year of my life. This time we're up to 1997. 1997 was the year that ska punk went mainstream, largely due to the Mighty Mighty Boss Tones. Their CD, Let's Face It, was a huge commercial success for the band, whom have been playing this sort of stuff for years, but finally broke through with their hit single, The Impression That I Get. That's a great track, but I'm going to bring you one that I feel is very fitting in today's political climate. It's a title cut called Let's Face It. So here we go. It's the Mighty Mighty Boss Tones right here for you on Huskar Radio, where music, art, and helping to break a new genre will set you free.

That's Say Ferris for you here on Cell Block Rock, doing Nobody But Me. From their debut, It Means Everything. It's such a shame that they didn't stay together. It was such a great band. I only got two albums from them, and poof, they disappeared also. Before Say Ferris, we heard the punk rock superheroes, the Aquabats. Seriously, these guys wear like masks and capes and the whole deal in their shows. From their CD, The Fury of the Aquabats, we heard Skateboard. And the Boss Tones kicked off this ode to ska punk with Let's Face It. All right, I got time for one more ska punk tune for you. This one is from Goldfinger. They released their CD, Hang Ups, in 1997, and this was the first single from it. It's called Superman. So thanks for listening to Commercial Free XNZ. 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

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Jitterbug Jimmy and Mr. Meaner here with a few selections from the World Music Ensemble, DOA, off their album, Companions of the Crimson Colored Ark, 1983. A collection of incredible tunes dedicated to ending persecution, oppression, and to contribute to the cessation of human suffering, the elimination of all forms of prejudice, and the unification of the human race. Here we go.

0: some really nice music. We started off with the namesake piece of this album, Companions of the Crimson Colored Ark, Part 2, followed by In Praise and Gratitude, a vintage vinyl album from 1983 by the ensemble Doa, which is also an Arabic Persian word signifying a call to prayer, meditation, chanting, and worship. Just for you, on the one and only WXNZ Skowhegan, Huskow Radio Worldwide. 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

Now let's listen to Lula Wiles as they sing Pain of Loving You. And we will follow this up with Pye Jacobs singing Broken Cup off her Two Truths and a Lie album.

We want to remind you to stay tuned for more great music, and we'll leave you with the group Trampled Underfoot as they sing Bad, Bad Feeling from their Badlands release. I've got

Hi there, I'm Jeff. It's the Arrested Development Show right here on WXNZ Skowhegan, Hooskow Radio. Special show for you today commemorating the life of Adam Schlesinger. And if the name isn't familiar to you, I'm sure you're familiar with the theme song from the Tom Hanks movie, That Thing You Do. A great, catchy pop tune, but he was so much more than that. A key member and songwriter, bass player for the pop rock group Fountains of Wayne. He was the songwriter, chief songwriter for the TV show Crazy Ex-Girlfriend, won 3 Emmy Awards, Grammy Award, nominated for Tonys and Golden Globe Awards. Just a terrific songwriter, period. So I want to play some songs today for you, encapsulating his career. And we're going to start off with the aforementioned theme song from the Tom Hanks film, That Thing You Do. This is Adam Schlesinger.

Wrapping up with our retrospective of Adam Schlesinger's career, we just heard Kind of a Girl from the one-off supergroup, Tinted Windows, which featured James Iha of Smashing Pumpkins, Bunny Carlos on drums from Cheap Trick, Kaylor Hansen from Hansen, and Adam Schlesinger on bass. Great album, 2009. The Monkees before that, Adam Schlesinger produced their reunion album, their Swan Song, most likely, from 2016. The album's called Good Times. We heard Our Own World, the 50th anniversary celebration of a band that should be in the Hall of Fame but isn't. And the album produced and songs written by Adam. From 2011, we heard A Summer Place from Fountains of Wayne's Swan Song, Sky Full of Holes. From 2003's Welcome Interstate Managers, we heard Hey Julie, and starting it all off from the 1996 film That Thing You Do, the title track, written by Adam Schlesinger, leaving us at age 52 far too soon, and we miss him already. Thanks for listening. We'll catch you on the flip side.

Hey now, time to get Timtronized. Yeah, it's Cheech and Chong. The famous number, yes, rolling.

0: Yes, you all have been Tim-tronized by the Doors, the Beatles, the Rolling Stones, and Cheech and Chong here on Hooskow Radio. So keep it here for more fun games, entertainment, and knowledge that you just can't miss.
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2: 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Meanwhile, today's set I like to call The Eyes Have It, and that is E-Y-E-S, The Eyes Have It. And let's start with this. This is from Don Henley, from his album, which was called, to get it right here, Building the Perfect Beast. This is something called Driving with Your Eyes Closed.

All right. This is a set called The Eyes Have It. We started out with Don Henley giving us Driving With Your Eyes Closed. Then Eyes of Silver from the Doobie Brothers. They are not brothers. And then just now, a little bluegrass take on Sweet Little Miss Blue Eyes by the Gibson Brothers. And yes, they are brothers. Hope you're enjoying this set. You are listening, as I said, to Hooskow Radio, WXNZ Skowhegan, 98.1 FM. You can also reach out to us through hooskowradio@gmail.com. Send us an email. We'd love to hear from you, see how things are going in your neck of the woods. And also, like us on Facebook at WXNZ Radio. We'd like to get those likes, be able to see who's out there listening to us, see that we're appreciated and such. All right, we're going to leave you with one last one here with The Eyes Have It. This is from Pete Townsend. It's from a live recording he did called Deep End Live. And you can almost guess what this one is. This is Pete Townsend with Behind Blue Eyes.

0: Pete Townsend right there, live in concert from his release called Deep End Live. This has been a set of music talking about the eyes. Very, the eyes have it.
1: Very nice to see you all.
0: Hope you've enjoyed this set of music. 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

Hola y bienvenidos a La Música Latina en WXNZ, Skowhegan. Hi, this is Música Latina on WXNZ, Skowhegan, Huascar Radio. I'm Ivor, and today we're going to be listening to some of the music of La Oreja de Van Gogh. That means Van Gogh's ear, and they're from the Basque region of Spain. We're going to start right out with El 28.

Welcome to the inaugural Can't Dog Dave Show on WXNZ. This song here goes out to everyone who voted.

We started off that set with Steppenwolf and the Hippo Stomp from Steppenwolf 7, a band that belongs in the Rock and Roll Hall of Fame. After that, we had the Stone Coyotes from Northampton, Mass, and I Want to Be a Punk Again, followed by the incomparable Sam Cooke and Nothing Can Change This Love. And in ending the set, we had Jimmy LaFave out of Oklahoma with Ramblin' Sky. This has been the Can't Dog Dave Show on Husker Radio.

Allô et bonjour, mes amis. Bienvenue à l'heure française, The French Hour, avec Mamie Bella, sur Juste de la Lune, Just Beyond the Moon, avec des bonnes chansons par Gilles Vigneault, a noted poet and songwriter. Along with many distinguished awards and honors, he was also inducted into the Canadian Songwriters Hall of Fame in 2006. And I'll be playing selections from his 1972 CD, Gilles Vigneault. All this is brought to you by the one and only Huskow Radio, WXNZ Skowhegan, where music, art, and poetry will set you free. Now, starting us off is Petite Glorie, Little Gloria.

Here is Montpellier, my country. You know, people wanted this to be the Canadian national anthem. What do you think?

Closing it out, we have La Danse à Saint-Dillon, the Dance of St. Dillon. So why don't you get up out of those chairs and dance along with us?

0: Ooh, I think I'll rest right now, and you can too. Eh bien, mes amis, I hope you enjoyed this wonderful music from the 1972 CD, Gilles Vigneault. 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Ma mère Bella here. Merci beaucoup. Et au revoir. À bientôt.
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1: Moi, j'ai la tête qui tourne.
2: Bienvenue à L'Heure Français. This is our new show of a whole hour of French music from all around the francophone world. Thanks to Andy Wendell and all the guest DJs who are making it happen. Skowhegan Area High School French Class. Mamer Bela, Ivor, and Jitterbug Jimmy, merci beaucoup. I hope you guys enjoy it, and bienvenue.

Bonjour mes amis, Mémé Belle ici avec Juste de la Lune sur le français. Aujourd'hui on a des beaux chansons avec la belle voix de la môme Edith Piaf. Hello my friends, welcome back to the French Hour with Mémé Belle and Just Beyond the Moon. Today I have some beautiful songs sung by the wonderful Edith Piaf, known as the Little Sparrow. So let's get started. On y va avec le premier, les mômes de la cloche, children of the bell. These were orphans running through the streets of Paris late at night to see what they could find.

0: Merci pour écouter les chansons de Edith Piaf off the 2001 compilation CD La Vie en Rose with 22 original recordings. Edith got her nickname Little Sparrow because she was under 5 feet tall and weighed less than 90 pounds. She lived a rough life and died of liver cancer at age 47. Yet she brought joy to a lot of people through her singing. And this, my friends, is one of her sayings. Every damn fool thing you do in this life, you pay for. J'espère que vous enjoyez sa belle voix. Mais ma belle ici avec juste de la lune sur le français. 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Au revoir et à bientôt.
1: Bonjour, mes amis. Monsieur Jimmy ici avec Vivant Musique par Plastic Bertrand. This is a 1977 vintage vinyl album of French punk rock that you have been waiting to hear with great anticipation. Alors, préparez-vous maintenant et attachez-vous sa plan pour moi. 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On y va.
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0: Plastic Bertrand and his rockin' chop pop 1977 album, Saplan Pas Moi, This Life's For Me. And a special thank you to Beth and Ed Jones for the loan of this classic French vintage vinyl album. We started and ended with a little piece of the solo Naif song. First up was La Petite Tourlade, The Small Local Train, followed by Bambino, Baby, Naif song, The Spirit of a Fountain or Stream song, Ça plane pour moi, This Life's for Me, Sha la la la lee, Pognon, Pognon, Money, Money. Next came Dance, Dance, and that last one was 5-4-3-2-1. Eh bien, j'espère que vous avez apprécié. Sur la, et que vous ne vous êtes pas cogné la tête trop fort. Monsieur Jimmy here. Thanks for tuning in to the French Hour. Au revoir, mes amis. À bientôt. N'oubliez pas, reste côté en soleil. Bonjour, mes amis. Monsieur Jimmy, ici avec Faire face à la musique sur l'heure français, WXNZ Skowhegan. Featuring on this set another Parisian great, singer and actress, Ariette Vargon, known far and wide as Parachute, which means cream puff dough. She was the singing pastry chef of Montmartre. She was born in 1918 and died in 2015 at 96 years of age. In her life, she was awarded the Officer of the Legion of Honor, France's highest national decoration, and one of the most famous in the world. A frequent visitor to the United States, she sang in leading nightclubs, hotels, and even on TV. Here now are selections off the vintage vinyl album Les Grandes Chansons, Volume 1, with Parachute and Jos Baselli and his orchestra, recorded in Paris, 1960.
1: Je suis née avec des yeux d'ange et des fossettes au creux des joues. J'ai perdu

0: You have been listening to the wonderful music of Pada Chu with Jos Baselli and his orchestra off the 1960 vintage vinyl album La Grande Chanson, Volume 1. J'espère que vous enjoyez la chanson française. Monsieur Jimmy, ici. 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À bientôt. Au revoir et restez côté en soleil.
1: Captain Clumps.
2: Yes, Malarkey?
1: The men haven't eaten in days, sir.
2: Yes, Malarkey.
1: Captain, I don't think you fully understand. I said the men have not eaten in days now.
2: I heard you, Malarkey. Thank you.
1: Captain, you've gone quite mad. I'm telling you for the last time, the men have not eaten in days.
2: Well, force them. You've plenty of men, haven't you?
1: Plenty, sir.
2: Plenty of what? Sir.
1: Men, sir.
2: What?
1: Men. What? Men.
3: Men.
4: Men.
5: Men. Men. Men. Men. Men. Men. Men. Men. Men. Men. Men. Men. Men. Men. Men. Men. Men.
6: It's great to be on a ship with men and sail across the sea. Oh, we don't know where we'll land or when, but it's great to be with men.
7: It's great to be with men.
6: Cause men can sweat and men can stink and no one seems to care. Oh, we'll throw the dishes in the sink and clog the drain with hair. Oh,
7: clog the drain with hair. Oh, men, men, men. It's a ship all filled with men. So batten down the ladies' room. There's no one here but men.
8: Men, men, men, men, men, men.
6: There's men above, there's men below, there's men down in the galley, there's Butch,
9: and Five,
10: and Buzz,
11: and Biff,
6: and one guy we call Sally,
7: and one guy we call Sally. Men, men, men, it's a ship all filled with men. You'll never have to lift a seat, there's no one here but men.
8: Men, men, men, men, men, men, men.
6: We're men and friends until the end, and none of us are sissies. At night we sleep in separate beds and blow each other kisses.
7: And blow each other kisses. Men, men, men, it's a ship all filled with men. So throw your rubbers overboard, there's no one here but men.
12: 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We are Huskow Radio. My name is Lard. Here to bring you another edition of Cell Block Rock today. I'm going to be bringing you some country-ish songs for this set today. Not necessarily from country bands overall, but just songs that kind of have a country theme to them, country feel. I'm going to start off with something from the Morrison Brothers. This is called Treat Me Right. 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

That's another one for you right there from The Roy Owens Jr. from their CD Good Times. You just heard Saturday. Before that, we heard something from The Smoking Flowers from their CD Two Guns. They did Golden State, and the Morrison Brothers kicked off this country rock set of Cell Block Rock here on Huskow Radio. All right, I got time for one more now from the band Seven Out. This is called Walk Away. 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
1: 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You're going to treat your ears to some David Bromberg. 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

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On the Dancing with Jan show, yeah, why do people act like that? 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So there you have it. Before that, Delia and David Bromberg doing Gordon Bach's Hills of the Isles of Idaho. Beautiful spot. If you ever get a chance to go to Idaho, I recommend it. You've been dancing with Jan on Huskow Radio. Tell your friends. Thanks for tuning in. And enjoy your day.

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Today we started off with Every Mother's Son and Come On Down to My Boat, Baby. We follow that up with The Buoys and Timothy.

0: Recapping that show on the B-Side Beat, we kicked it all off with Come On Down to My Boat from Every Mother's Son. We followed that up with Timothy from the Buoys. After that, it was White Lies, Blue Eyes from Bullet. Following that was Yesterday's Gone from Chad and Jeremy. And we wrapped up the show with The Fifth Dimension and Last Night, I Didn't Get to Sleep at All. Hope you enjoyed that variety of B-side vinyl. 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
3: 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Yeah.
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1: Yes. Tunage about problem drinking. Problem drinker from Asleep at the Wheel. Also heard from the Feral Swing Cats.
0: Leroy.
1: With a honky tonk downstairs. Let's all have another beer, Carl and Hardy. And the Asylum Street Spankers with beer. 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

That was Hillstax with a song called Angel. And just prior to that, we heard from Prince. And we'll finish up this set of the quarter hour with The Impressions. Thanks as always for tuning in. Enjoy.

The Main Zone will not be aired at this time in order for us to bring you a very special treat. A doubleheader, in fact, right here on Hooskow Potpourri, WXNZ, Skowhegan, where we will feature two of the many headliners from this year's 8th Annual Garlic Festival at the Lake George Regional Park on October 3rd and 4th, from roughly 9 to 4. This is a must-see event with lots of music, vendors, food, and loads of fun for folks of all ages. Starting off, part one with the North County Band and selections from their latest CD, Lay It on the Line. Part two will feature Scott Allen Savoy, super talented musician, singer, and songwriter, and selections from his 8th CD of all original music. So, let's get started. The North County Band blends New England country and Americana with powerful songwriting and seasoned musicianship, bringing together many talented musicians, singers, and songwriters to create a sound rooted in storytelling, harmony, and high-end performances with original songs and beloved country and Americana covers. They have sold out shows and have appeared at premier venues and festivals throughout the region. They have earned New England Music Award recognition, and their sound captures the spirit of modern Americana while staying firmly rooted in New England. Scott Smith on guitar, lead vocals, and songwriting. Cat Lines with a beautiful voice, fiddle, lead vocals, and songwriting. Bradley Clark, bass guitar. Jonah Zayak, lap steel and dobro. Jimmy Johnson on guitar, David Raw, drums, and a new addition, Vinny Zupo, also on guitar. Now, get ready for some real good music. The North County Band. Here we go.

The North County Band on Hooskow Potpourri. We kicked it off with High Stakes Human Game, followed by Modern American Man. One Hit Wonder, then came the title cut, Lay It on the Line. Continuing on, here is When She's Gone, followed by American Hardlock Story and Looking Out for Him, a sweet, melancholy story song. She

0: And we don't want to leave just yet either. So stay tuned for part two of this special Huskow Potpourri, coming right up. Thank you, North County Band, for that terrific music. 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Now it's time for part two of this special Huskow Potpourri doubleheader. Saturday's Garlic Festival musical lineup will headline Lee Sykes, Scott Allen Savoy, and Backwoods Road on October 3rd. Our featured artist for this part two is Scott Allen Savoy, super talented musician, singer, songwriter, and entertainer, with selections from his 8th CD of all original music titled Pieces. Some really wonderful music. Take it away, Mamir Bella.
1: 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Mamir Bella here with a real special treat for sure by the extremely talented musician, singer, and songwriter Scott Allen Savoy off his album of all original music. I think he is one of the best artists around, and I love him a lot, probably because he is my son, the second of 10 of my children, 5 boys and 5 girls. So let's get moving.
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1: 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Get ready for a soft flow experimental set, starting with James Blake, a British singer, musician. This is from 2021. Name of the tune is Say What You Will.
2: Well, I've been normal. I've been ostracized. I've watched through a window as my young self died. I've been popular with all the popular guys. I gave them punchlines, they gave me warning signs. I look okay in the magic cow, in the right light, with the right amount of power. And I'm okay with the life of the sunflower, and I'm okay with the life of

And I hope you're enjoying this nice, flowing, soft voiced set. Nice to hear men's voices in the upper range. We had King Cruel doing Seaforth from 2023. He's a Londoner. And before that, we had a tune called Melody Noire, sung by Patrick Watson, Canadian singer, 2019. And we started that with James Blake, British singer with a beautiful voice. Say What You Will is the name of the tune. That's from 2021. We're going to go out with one more here on WXNZ. Another one from Patrick Watson, sung with Portuguese singer Teresa Salgueiro, singing with the Attica Quartet. Name of the tune, A Mermaid in Lisbon. Thanks for listening to Spin Mall. Until next time.

0: Well, there you go. Something you don't hear every day. A little bit of the jazz collection from Tommy Dorsey with Once in a While, certainly a classic standard. Before that, just love me some Dan Hicks and his Hot Licks with Innocent Bystander. And from Bob Dylan, we heard Spirit on the Water from the Modern Times LP. You've been dancing with Jan on WXNZ. 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
2: One time for your mind.

Now the way I kick a lyric, you would think I play soccer. Rhyme stays proper, get ill, I'll be a doctor. Operate like a well-trained surgeon. Take the competition, bust them out like Virgin. Huh, make it

I'm Time Walker, and it is time for Jazz Beat. Modern sounds, new releases in jazz and techno and funk and world and stuff. And I'm going to start with a little blues.

That's a song called Between Friends from Benito Gonzalez, Jerry Gibbs, and Essiet Okun. And the album from 2018 is Passion Reference Transcendence, the music of McCoy Tyner. Before that, started off the set with a longish blues tune called Night Blues from Galen McKinney and her Mickin Folk, The New Beginning album, 2018 release. I'm going to leave you off with one more song from Lenny Marcus Trio. Gloria's Step is the name of this 2018 release. And here's the song called Dolphins on Hooskow Radio.

Have you checked out the price of new and used cars these days? Yow. And how about those fancy trucks? Ho ho ho ho. Well, I just bought a whole bunch of cars for a buck. How did I do it? You're going to find out right now on the one and only Hooscow Radio WXNZ Skowhegan. Jitterbug Jimmy here with Face the Music and a CD I bought for a dollar, brand new and still in its package. I got it at a place called The Loot. It's the car's greatest hits, 1985, and there are 13 of them. Here are some of their songs you might not know, so hop in, fasten your seatbelt, and let's take a ride.

0: The Cars, greatest hits, and some of their great tunes you might not have known. We started with Since You're Gone, a song going out to Linda. Next came Just What I Needed, going out to Louise. Then Touch and Go, and we finished up with Shake It Up. Yeah, baby. This is Face the Music on Huskow Radio WXNZ, Skowhegan. Jitterbug Jimmy here, behind the wheel. Thanks for the company on this drive, and whenever you can, keep on the sunny side.
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5: This is Jazzbeat, Modern Sounds, new releases in jazz and, well, techno, funk, rock, different sounds. I've got some different sounds, a little bit kind of mod or prog kind of jazzy stuff here, starting with Theo Crocker. His 2019 release is Star People Nation, and let's see, here is the song Getaway Gold on Jazzbeat.

That is Vivian Sesoms from her Life 2 album, 2019 release. One Thing was that tune. Before that was Theo Crocker off his 2019 release, Star People Nation. Getaway Gold was that tune, featuring Rose Gold. And I got one more tune to wind up this set of Jazz Beat. This is pick things up a little bit or make it a little more rockin'. Here is Andrew Sinowick from his second story album, is a 2018 release. Triad Days is the name of this tune on Jazz Beat.

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